0: you go. That is our spinning classic. Thank you so much for tuning into this edition of Spinning Sessions. Make sure to get those tickets to Miami Music Week at the Spinning Records website. Got it? Good. We'll be back with a brand new episode for you next week. Until then, please stay safe, stay healthy, and adios.
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something real special for you. This is a night that you'll never forget. I know it seems like it's been a while since we've touched, since we've kissed. But guess what, baby?

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0: Trio de tête in Beautiful Tech House, présentation. Bang that, can you feel the bass? I said from the back, don't start the rave. Track 3, Don't Blink, I Like the Way.

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0: 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Negative energy.

dealing with a store like this, they're insured up the ass. They're not supposed to give you any resistance whatsoever. If you get a customer, an employee, who thinks he's Charles Bronson, take the butt of your gun and smash their nose. Drops him right to the floor. Everyone jumps. He falls down screaming, blood squirts out of his nose. Freaks everybody out. Nobody says fucking shit after that. You might get some bitch talk shit to you. But give her a look like you're gonna smash her in the face next. Watch her shut the fuck up. Now, if it's a manager, that's a different story. The manager's no better than the fuck around. So if you get one that's giving you static, he probably thinks he's a real cowboy, so you gotta break that sort of bitch too. If you wanna know something he won't tell you, cut off one of his fingers. The little one. They tell him his thumb's next. After that, I'll tell you the words later.